0: wondering and pondering his lonesome thoughts.
1: They ask me, Louse, are you never stepping Nike out your house? Are you always in the dark with lights but only at your snout? Or we only see your carcass at a party when you're lit, or when you're out for rounds in town to scout yourself another bitch? I said, I don't see the point in getting dressed. I don't even see the point in getting breakfast, if I'm honest. Them would say I fit the symptoms of depressed and alcoholic, but a smile's upon my face when I'm in bed and writing sonnets. Maybe I'm just not the problem, but the world I walk upon. Where I live, the sun don't shine, or very little to my knowledge. All I see is battered people on the powder getting on. It seems they live for fun, but when it's done, they live for battered sausage. I don't wanna make my money doing nothing in an office. Don't wanna spend my money on a coffee or a bonnet with a godly brown upon it. I ain't asked for living right. Get degrees and spend my life with what I'm here from 9 to 5.
0: The cat decided to take a stroll through his local park. He likes that park.
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0: 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The cat answered,

Life in Motor City ain't much. Grey skies lie here on a couple mecca bingos. Been ridden streets full of sin ridden teens with some dim lit and lights. Why the kid?

The fires continued through the night. The kid with a bad face appeared at the window and disappeared into the headlights. I was halfway to the Pacific coast. I'd left you in your longing, in your yearning like a ghost.

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That she is wide and rare and full of all kinds of harm and stalks the perimeter all day long.

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0: 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We know full well that our planet and all its inhabitants.
1: I should like to extend the greetings of the government and people to the extraterrestrial inhabitants.